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0: It's Coast 101.1. There's Kryptonite from Three Doors Down. And my name's Rick. Well, something pretty super that Bill and Carolyn shared on our Coast Facebook page from America's Got Talent. There was a team of acro dancers and dogs from Edmonton that put off a really great show and got a little something in return. Not only love from the audience, but love from the judges, too. So check that out. A really cool video shared on our Coast Facebook page. Coming up, we'll take a look at your Coast Precision weather for the weekend.
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8: Frost advisory in effect, zero overnight, warming to around 13 under the sunshine for Saturday. Saturday night, we're partly cloudy, holding at 2, and some rain sets up later Sunday. Could be a steady, light to moderate rainfall through the night, lingering as drizzle into Monday. Temperatures are cool Sunday, 9 degrees. We jump to 15, the temperatures likely fall fairly quickly Monday afternoon. This is Precision Weather Meteorologist Phil Spivak for Coast 101.1.

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10: Frost advisory in effect, zero overnight, warming to around 13 under the sunshine for Saturday. Saturday night, we're partly cloudy, holding at 2, and some rain sets up later Sunday. Could be a steady, light to moderate rainfall through the night, lingering as drizzle into Monday. Temperatures are cool Sunday, 9 degrees. We jump to 15, the temperatures likely fall fairly quickly Monday afternoon. This is Precision Weather Meteorologist Phil Spivak for Coast 101.

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8: Frost advisory in effect. Zero overnight, warming to around 13 under the sunshine for Saturday. Saturday night, we're partly cloudy, holding at 2, and some rain sets up later Sunday. Could be a steady, light to moderate rainfall through the night, lingering as drizzle into Monday. Temperatures are cool Sunday, 9 degrees. We jump to 15. The temperatures likely fall fairly quickly Monday afternoon. This is Precision Weather Meteorologist Phil Spivak for Coast 1011.

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9: Frost advisory in effect, zero overnight, warming to around 13 under the sunshine for Saturday. Saturday night, we're partly cloudy, holding at 2, and some rain sets up later Sunday. Could be a steady, light to moderate rainfall through the night, lingering as drizzle into Monday. Temperatures are cool Sunday, 9 degrees. We jump to 15. The temperatures likely fall fairly quickly Monday afternoon. This is Precision Weather Meteorologist Phil Spivak for Coast 101.1.

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7: Frost advisory in effect, zero overnight, warming to around 13 under the sunshine for Saturday. Saturday night, we're partly cloudy, holding at 2, and some rain sets up later Sunday. Could be a steady, light to moderate rainfall through the night, lingering as drizzle into Monday. Temperatures are cool Sunday, 9 degrees. We jump to 15. The temperatures likely fall fairly quickly Monday afternoon. This is Precision Weather Meteorologist Phil Spivak for Coast 101.1.

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2: 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We've got some sunshine today, the high up to 13 degrees, partly cloudy, dropping to 2 tonight, and Sunday, some developing rain, the high 9 degrees.

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6: 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Sunshine and 13 degrees today. Tonight, we'll get partly cloudy skies, dropping to 2. Developing rain expected Sunday, high 9.

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2: 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Today, with some sunshine, the high 13. It'll be partly cloudy for tonight, low 2, and developing rain on Sunday, high 9.

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3: 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Today has some sunshine, high 13. It's partly cloudy, low 2 for tonight, and developing rain, 9 on Sunday.

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9: 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Sunshine, 13 degrees today. It'll be partly cloudy for tonight, low 2, and on Sunday, developing rain with a high 9.

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3: 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Sunshine, 13 degrees today. It'll be partly cloudy for tonight with a low 2 and developing rain on Sunday. High 9 degrees.

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3: 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Sunshine today with a high 13 degrees. It'll be partly cloudy, low 2 tonight, and developing rain on Sunday, high 9.

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4: 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Today, we'll get some sunshine with a high up to 13. It's partly cloudy tonight, low 2. And for Sunday, developing rain, the

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5: 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We can expect some sunshine today, the high getting up to 13. It's partly cloudy, low 2 tonight, and developing rain on Sunday with

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4: 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We've got sunshine for today with the high up to 13, partly cloudy tonight, low 2, and for Sunday, developing rain, the high 9 degrees.

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8: 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Today, with some sunshine, the high 13 degrees. It's partly cloudy, low 2 tonight, and developing rain coming in on Sunday.

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3: 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Today we can expect some sunshine, the high 13 degrees. It's partly cloudy for tonight, dropping to 2, and developing rain expected on Sunday, high 9 degrees.

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2: 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Today has sunshine in the forecast, high 13. It's partly cloudy, dropping to 2 tonight, and developing rain on Sunday, high

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18: 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Today with sunshine, the high 13 degrees. It'll be partly cloudy, dropping to 2 tonight. And on Sunday, developing rain, high 9.

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From an island to an island, the banks of the roses and the foggy shores of home. Welcome to the Celtic Coast.

0: before.
1: Celtic Connection, the Celtic Coast, and why didn't you say so before? I'm Eaton Hibbs, how you doing? We're going to have fun this morning. Stick around to learn more, okay? Whistling Donkeys now. I'm a Rover on the Celtic Coast.

0: Great Big C and the Jolly Butcher here on the Celtic Coast. Happy Saturday, everybody. Finally starting to feel a little bit like spring. I won't say summer just yet, but finally a little bit like spring. Clancy Brothers to keep us going. Juice of the Barley here on the Celtic Coast.
1: In the sweet county Limerick, one cold winter's night, oh, the turf fires were burning when I first saw the light. 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
1: Saying banyan, mois and gowna, and the juice of the barley for me.
0: At the learning I wasn't such a genius, I'm thinking. 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
1: Singing banyan, mois and gowna, and the juice of the barley for me.
0: One Sunday the priest read me out from the altar, saying you'll end up your days with your neck in a halter, and you'll dance a fine jig between heaven and hell. 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
0: 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And there in that room sat the priests in a bunch, round a big roaring fire, drinking tumblers of punch.
1: Singing banyan, mois and gowna, and the juice of the barley for me.
0: Now this is a sad verse.

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1: 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Well, a little bit of sunshine and a temperature high of 14 today. That's better than the cold, frosty temperatures overnight. Tomorrow, cloudy, high of 9 degrees.

right. 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

This is the Celtic Coast and his sisters, an Out from St. Leonard's. I'm Aidan Hems. You know we're nailing down your summer again this year, right? 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

That's the Billy Diamond Band, The Winning Side on the Celtic Coast. I absolutely love that song. What song do you love? Let me know about that. It's on the Coastline, 754-1011. 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
1: 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We're expecting some sun today, high of 14 degrees. Increasing cloud tonight, though, low 5. And cloud tomorrow with a high of 9.

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This

It's our music and our traditions. From an island to an island, the banks of the roses and the foggy shores of home. Welcome to the Celtic Coast.

Celtic Coast, Navigators, Warlike Lads of Russia. I'm Aidan Hibbs. I was talking to Arthur O'Brien from the Navigators yesterday afternoon, actually, and Arthur was, we were just chatting back and forth about, you know, different things, and one of them is the fact that we're both going to be at Honda One. Honda One, a very proud sponsor of the Celtic Coast, coming up on July 4th, that Saturday. I'll be there doing this show live from their space. Arthur and his son Aiden will be there providing some entertainment, and it's just great. Check out HondaOne.net. You get details on the motorcycle ATV show that they're doing. You can even register your own machine to be a part of it, okay? Clancy Brothers now, and Galway Races on the Celtic Coast.

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1: 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What's up? 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
0: This is the Celtic Coast

Hermitage Green from Ireland, and what a great version of Glow of the Kerosene Light. I'm Eden Hibbs. Here's Joan Morrissey, and the money rolls in on the Celtic Coast.

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0: Kenny Butler, Carl Peters, Whiskey in the Jar on the Celtic Coast. I'm Aidan Hibbs. Happy Saturday, everybody. Listen, I've got a couple of things happening with Dalton's Home Hardware Building Center in Cape Royal. Nail down your summer, of course. You know what to do. 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And here's what you have to do, okay? On the brand new website, coast1011.com, you will find a show page for the Celtic Coast. On that page, right now, I have a picture of two people, and I'm asking a question. Go to the show page. If you know the answer to the question, email celtic@coast1011.com. Next Saturday morning, I will have picked one of those emails, and I will give away a $50 gift card from Dalton's Home Hardware Building Center in Cape Royal. Sounds like fun, doesn't it? Stick around. Coast Precision Weather is coming right up.
1: Your coast. Well, good Saturday morning. Carolyn Moore here at NL Kubota, Nils Way in St. John's. And you may hear a bit of noise. That's some engine noise. We're starting the day off with a whole lot of fun here. I am currently sitting in the Kubota Crew Cab RTV. And this one converts from a 2 to a 4 seat. And it also has a power dump. We're actually using this one right now as a cooler because they've got the barbecue going. There's going to be food and drinks here. It's all part of their big orange event that's happening here in the St. John's location and also their Gander location on Rowe Avenue. And let me tell you, we are talking about savings of thousands of dollars. If you are in the market for lawn mowers, snow blowers, tractors, RTVs, side-by-sides, they have got it all, and it is all on sale today. Not only that, they've got big orange giveaways. And at the end of the day, they're going to give away a Toro 21-442 lawnmower. So make sure you get in here, fill out a ballot, and you could win, you know, maybe drive off in a tractor today. Here at NL Kubota, I'm Carolyn Moore for Classic Hits Coast 1011.
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8: Good morning. Sunny skies, a high of 15 this afternoon. South to southeast winds at 15 to 25 tonight, becoming partly cloudy. Nighttime lows near 3 degrees. Mostly cloudy with a risk of late day showers. We head to 10 degrees tomorrow. Spotty showers, 4 degrees tomorrow night. And a few more spotty showers on Monday with a high near 15. I'm Precision Weather Meteorologist Russ Marley for Coast 1011.
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That is Buddy Wants His Name and the Other Fellers and Salt Beef Chunky here on the Celtic Coast. I'm Eden Hems. Good morning. Hope you're enjoying the program. Something you'd like to hear on the Celtic Coast? Got a comment or a question? You can hit me up by email, celtic@coast1011.com. You can also call the Coastline anytime at 754-1011. I would absolutely love to hear from you. Here's something from The Once. We are all running on the Celtic Coast. Do you believe?

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0: Here's what's on your calendar for today, okay? A book sale at the Salvation Army Temple, 101 Torbay Road. That starts up coming up at 10 o'clock. It's going to run until 4 p.m. this afternoon. There will be, in addition to books, vinyl, CDs, DVDs, VHS, and audio tapes. 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And all proceeds will help the Salvation Army Temple pay its sheet music subscription. Now, what's going on with your group or organization? 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We'd love to help you out. We'll get it up on Community Matters for you. You just fire off an email to onair at coast1011.com.
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2: Hi again, Carolyn Moore here at NL Kubota Nils Way in St. John's. And let's not forget their location, Roe Avenue in Gander. And I'm having fun here this morning. They're letting me tool around in their little side-by-side. So come on in, check this one out. You can also, of course, have a look at all of the fantastic discounts that they've got going on right now during their big orange event. Parts, swags, and accessory discounts. Today is the last day for that. 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Hubs, springs, jacks, tires, couplers, ball mounts, bearings, you name it, they've got it. 15% off Toro parts and accessories, an extra 15% off Kubota parts, 20 to 40% on some of the aged in-stock parts as well, 15% off Kubota accessories and oil change service kits, even 15% off Kubota clothing, toys, and merchandise. You do not want to miss out on this. And of course, they have got crazy deals going on right now with some of their tractors too. Here at NL Kubota, Nils Way, St. John's, I'm Carolyn Moore for Classic Hits Coast 101.1.
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That's Jim and Fergus on the Celtic Coast and the Jolly Roving Tar. 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Who knows? 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Shannon Gannock coming up. Stick around. Jim Fiddler first. Downtown Girl on the Celtic Coast. Well-

I looked the other way. When I looked back, she was gone. She's a downtown girl for sure. She likes waking up with her hair messed up. She's a downtown girl. She's a get-around girl. She likes waking up with her hair messed up. She's a downtown girl for sure. Then I went to her house to meet her.

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0: That is Shanaganak, Old Maid in the Garrets. You might remember a version of that from the Clancy Brothers and Tommy Makem. A lot of you, actually, you know what? There are several versions of that song. I was on the hunt for a version. I have a recollection of an album from many, many years ago with that song on it. And I thought it was a female singer, but the more I thought about it, the more I realized it probably was the Clancy's version that I was thinking about. Shanaganak doing a great job right there. Coast Precision weather coming up. Stick around.
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2: Good Saturday morning, Carolyn Moore at NL Kubota, Nils Way in St. John's. It is their big orange event. They've got all kinds of things going on here today, not the least of which giveaways. They're going to be giving away a leaf blower here in St. John's. Also, at the end of the day, they're going to be giving away a beautiful lawnmower. And on top of that, throughout the day, they've got all kinds of cool little kits, T-shirts and hats and swag and gift cards that they're going to be giving away. So make sure you come in and fill out a ballot for that. And, of course, take a look around while you're here, because during the big orange event right now, the 2024 Kubota L3902 tractor loader backhoe, this one is almost $21,000 off. That's insane. Cash clearance price on that one right now is $45,380. That is just one of the amazing deals that you're going to see here. And, of course, that's one of their larger items. They also have smaller items. We're talking snow blowers, lawnmowers, tons of accessories, and, of course, everything is on sale today. Make sure you get in here. NL Kubota in St. John's and Roe Avenue, Gander. I'm Carolyn Moore for Coast 101.1.
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13: Good morning. Sunny skies, a high of 15 this afternoon. South to southeast winds at 15 to 25 tonight, becoming partly cloudy. Nighttime lows near 3 degrees. Mostly cloudy with a risk of late day showers. We head to 10 degrees tomorrow. Spotty showers, 4 degrees tomorrow night. And a few more spotty showers on Monday with a high near 15. I'm Precision Weather Meteorologist Russ Marley for Coast 101.1.

0: Well, Georgie, he could build a boat, and he's the by good driver. And he's the by could catch the fish and take them home to Lizer. I love to sit by the big hot stove and watch the kettle bilin'. Daddy will buy the baby a frock when the boys come home from swilin'. Oh, Harbor Grace is a very nice place, and so is the Bay of Islands. We'll give three cheers for Carbonear when the boys come home from swilin'. Oh, Uncle George, he went to town to buy I some cotton. If he don't bring home the flowery stuff, well, he needn't bring I nothing. Now we're bound for Carbonear, me buys with our bright colors flying. The girls will wear no sealkin pants when the boys come home from swiling. Oh, Harbor Grace is a very nice place, and so is the Bay of Islands. We'll give three cheers for Carbonear when the boys come home from swiling. Now Billy was our captain bold, and Georgie our commander. But a great big sea washed over he and drowned the Newfoundlander. We'll all go down to Mackety Bay and we'll stay for the winter. We'll all sit down to a very good feed with mussels in the corner. Oh, Harbor Grace is a very nice place, and so is the Bay of Islands. We'll give three cheers for Carbonear when the boys come home from swiling.
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From an island to an island, the banks of the roses and the foggy shores of home. 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

38 gig bird bird nest nest limb limb branch branch tree tree and hole hole about then in the valley oh hole hole rat mug but then in the valley oh rear mug rat mug but then in the valley oh. On the feather there was a worm, a rear worm, rat worm, worm, feather, feather, bird, birdie, egg, egg, the bird, bird, nest, nest, limb, limb, branch, branch, tree, tree, and hole, hole, about, button in the valley, oh, hole, hole, rat, bug, button in the valley, oh, rear, bug, rat, bug, button in the valley, oh. On the worm was a here, here, here, rat and here, here, worm, worm, feather, feather, bird, birdie, egg, egg, the bird, bird, nest, nest, limb, limb, branch, branch, tree, tree, and hole, hole, about, button in the valley, oh, hole, hole, rat, bug, button in the valley, oh, rear, bug, rat, bug, button in the valley, oh. On the here there was a louse, rear, louse, rat, and louse, louse, and here, here, and worm, worm, feather, feather, bird, birdie, egg, egg, bird, bird, nest, nest, limb, limb, branch, branch, tree, tree, and hole, hole, about, button in the valley, oh, hole, hole, rat, bug, button in the valley, oh, rear, bug, rat, bug, button in the valley, oh. On the louse was a tick a rear, tick a rat, tick, tick, louse, louse, here, here, and worm, worm, feather, feather, bird, birdie, egg, egg, bird, bird, nest, nest, limb, limb, branch, branch, tree, tree, and hole, hole, about, button in the valley, oh, hole, hole, rat, bug, button in the valley, oh, rear, bug, rat, bug, button in the valley, oh. On the dick, the rush, rush, rear, rush, rat, rush, rush, tick, tick, louse, louse, here, here, the worm, worm, fun, fun, bird, birdie, egg, egg, the bird, bird, nest, nest, limb, limb, rush, rush, tree, tree, and hole, hole,

And the bog down in the valley, oh, Rattlin' Bog with the Irish Descendants, a very popular version of that tune. How you doing? I'm Aidan Hems. Well, I got to say hello to Trevor today. I had a call actually from Trevor on Thursday. He's like, can you play me something on Saturday morning? And I know Trevor is a fan of Masterless Men, so here's a great one for you, Trevor. It's the Boston Rose on the Celtic Coast.

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That's the Wurzels on the Celtic Coast. And Blackbird, I'm Eden Hibbs. Here's Fine Crowd. This one's called Coonla, right here on the Celtic Coast.

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Liam Clancy on a solo effort right there and the Patriot Game. I'm Aiden Hems. This is the Celtic Coast. It is Saturday morning yet again. And thank you so much for being here. 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How do you get in on the winning, you ask? 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It's easy. You just go to coast1011.com. The Celtic Coast show page is there. Navigate your way there through the menu. And at the bottom of that page, you'll see an image. It's two men. What band are they in? That's what I'm asking. If you know, real easy. 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And from all the emails I'll get, I'll pick a name. Next Saturday morning, I'll give away a $50 gift card from Dalton's Home Hardware Building Center in Cape Royal.

0: you want a zero turn mower, or if you're looking for accessories and attachments for the tractor that you already have, this is the place to do it. They have got $400 and an additional $250 off the T90, Z202, and Z404 when you're looking at the Toro. 0% financing, OAC on Toro zero-turn mowers. They've got up to $150 off the Toro walk-behind mowers, and they're going to be giving one of those away at the end of the day today. Husqvarna tow-behind dump carts, $50 off. There's trailers here as well, light-duty utility trailer, $200 off that. And that's just a sample of some of the deals that you're going to find here at NL Kubota on Mills Way with their big orange event. Make sure you get in here. I'm Carolyn Moore for Coast 101.1.
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2: Good morning. Sunny skies, a high of 15 this afternoon. South to southeast winds at 15 to 25 tonight, becoming partly cloudy. Nighttime lows near 3 degrees. Mostly cloudy with a risk of late day showers. We head to 10 degrees tomorrow. Spotty showers, 4 degrees tomorrow night. And a few more spotty showers on Monday with a high near 15. I'm Precision Weather Meteorologist Russ Marley for Coast 1011.
3: What is it about fish? You may never have been to sea, never eaten or seen. Fish that shape your destiny, that's the thing about

Rum Ragged, the thing about fish on the Celtic coast. I'm eating hymns. But some shocking good, that fish, eh? Here's Sim and I as we continue on Coast 101.1.

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0: 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Music in the Hall at St. David's. It's a concert series entering its fourth season. Tonight is Trad Night, and they're welcoming Fergus O'Byrne and Jim Payne, traditional music icons here in the province. And you want to see this? 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Tickets are $25 per person, and you do have to reserve them by phone. I don't know if there's still time. It is 722-2382. There's also an email address. The show is tonight, and doors open at 7:30, with the performance starting at 8. So check out coast1011.com and get all the info. Coast Community Matters.
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2: 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I've been hanging out this morning, having a chat with these guys, and let me tell you, they know their stuff. And if you're in for deals, the Big Orange Bargain Corral, they've got half price aged attachments, Land Pride rear finishing mowers, save up to $5,500. They also have the Kubota tract carrier, was $23,895. That one right now, $97,13. I mean, that's $14,000 off. These are the kind of savings you're going to find during the Big Orange event. 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And El Kubota, I'm Carolyn Moore for Coast 1011.
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5: Aiden Hibbs on the Celtic Coast.

Streets of George with the Rolling Kings here on the Celtic Coast. I'm Aidan Hibbs. How you doing? Well, coming up tomorrow evening at the St. John's Convention Center, it's an event called Friends of the Festival. 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So, you know what? Help out. They are looking for some help here. Great musical acts like Sherman Downey, Matthew Byrne, Jim Payne, Fergus O'Byrne. That's just incredible. Special guest appearances by Anita Best and Sandy Morris, Pamela Morgan, also Dave Panting, Kelly Russell. Just fantastic night. Tickets are $50. sjcc.ca if you need some more information or tickets on that. 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

0: Carlton Show Band, good luck with the Barley Mow. I'm Eden Hems. It's the Celtic Coast on a Saturday morning, and I hope your Saturday morning is fantastic. You know, we're getting close to the 98th annual Telly 10. That's coming up on June 28th, and I know a lot of people, actually a couple of people, a few people, who have registered to run the race again this year. I'll be there cheering on some family members and stuff like that, and I hope you are as well. 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
2: Well, good morning, Carol and Mort and El Kubota. 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And the big orange event is happening at both locations. We are talking massive deals, massive savings, and quite frankly, a party atmosphere. They've got the barbecue set up. There's cornhole games going on as well, and all kinds of amazing deals. If you're looking at the Toro Z-Master commercial zero-turn mower, they only have the one, but it's $5,000 off right now. So if you wanted to get one of those, I suggest you hurry yourself on in here. They've also got trailers, $500 off dump trailers, tilts, car haulers, and deck overs. You know what all of that stuff is. They're going to be doing some giveaways as well. Kubota hats and shirt packages, gift cards. In Gander, they're going to be giving away a tractor loader backhoe weekend rental. I could use one of those, not going to lie. 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I'm Carolyn Moore for Coast 101.1.
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14: Good morning. Sunny skies, a high of 15 this afternoon. South to southeast winds at 15 to 25 tonight, becoming partly cloudy. Nighttime lows near 3 degrees. Mostly cloudy with a risk of late day showers. We head to 10 degrees tomorrow. Spotty showers, 4 degrees tomorrow night. And a few more spotty showers on Monday with a high near 15. I'm Precision Weather Meteorologist Russ Marley for Coast 101.1.

It's our music and our traditions. From an island to an island, the banks of the roses and the foggy shores of home. Welcome to the Celtic

Shenanigans in those little boats of Newfoundland. How you doing? I'm Aiden Hibbs, and happy Saturday. Jenna Bowring's out and about, Summer on the Coast 2026 with Leon's Furniture. We'll check in with her shortly. First, it's Bruce Moss and the Islander on the Celtic Coast.

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0: This is the Celtic Coast

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I'm Aidan Hems. 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You don't know, maybe I'll pick your name next Saturday morning. I'll be giving away a $50 gift certificate from Dalton's Home Hardware Billing Center in Cape Royal. 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It's a

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0: The man of a thousand songs, Ron Hynes, right there. What a musical legacy that gentleman left for us to cherish forever. 30 for 60. I'm Aiden Hems. How you doing? Listen, you got a home rental project that's been kind of gnawing at you, and you're like, I got to get that started. Maybe you already started, but you need some help with it. Dalton's Home Hardware Billing Center, Cape Royal, and Coast 1011. We've teamed up again this year to nail down your summer. You know what to do. Send me pictures. Tell me a little story. What's going on? You know, why do you need this reno, and what do you need it on? A kitchen, a bathroom, a deck, a hall, living room, whatever. We need to know. Could be a shed. Could be anything, really. We need to know. Pictures, stories, Celtic at Coast1011.com. And coming up on Labor Day weekend, we'll give away $5,000 towards that home rental project, okay? Each Saturday between now and then, starting today, I'm naming a finalist. So it could be you. 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A big thank you to all of our friends at Dalton's Home Hardware Billing Center in Cape Royal. And if you're listening this morning, thank you so much, guys. 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Your Coast Precision Weather is next.
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2: Hi again, Carolyn Moore here at NL Kubota. Nils Way here in St. John's and Roe Avenue in Gander. Their big orange event is happening at both locations today. We've got a party going on here in the parking lot right now, and we have representatives here from Kubota and from Toro as well. If you have questions, come on by. 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And they've got a 2023 Land Pride single bottom moldboard plow. 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This is a half price. It's $9.95. 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This one is $26.95. 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And that is just some of the savings that you're going to find. 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I'm Carolyn Moore for Coast 1011.
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1: Good morning. Sunny skies, a high of 15 this afternoon. South to southeast winds at 15 to 25 tonight, becoming partly cloudy. Nighttime lows near 3 degrees. Mostly cloudy with a risk of late-day showers. We head to 10 degrees tomorrow. Spotty showers, 4 degrees tomorrow night. And a few more spotty showers on Monday with a high near 15. I'm Precision Weather Meteorologist Russ Hurley for Coast 101.1.

0: 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Thank you.
1: Coast 101.1, Saturday mornings are great, aren't they? That's Nafina. And right, all right, how you doing? I'm Aiden Hebbs. By request, it's Mulberry Creek, Jimmy Glenn on the Celtic Coast.

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2: Good Saturday morning. Carolyn Moore at NL Kubota and Mills Way here in St. John's, and of course Roe Avenue in Gander with their big orange event. 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They also have a 66-inch compact brush grapple. This is a skid steer mount, $19.95 for that. 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And don't forget, when you come by, they've got the barbecue going. Fill out a ballot. 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

0: Buddy, what's his name? The other fellas. Saltwater Joy is one of the greatest songs ever penned here in the province. I'm pretty sure Wayne Chalk, of course, writing that song with Buddy, what's his name? And the other fellas. I think that was an instant classic. The moment that we heard that here in the province, we were like, this song is a classic right off the bat. I hope you're having a great Saturday. I got a couple of things on the go for you now that you can win at here on the Celtic Coast. And one of those things, both of them are with Dalton's Home Hardware Building Center in Cape Royal, I'll tell you that. Nail down your summer, yeah, you could win $5,000 towards a home and reno project. 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It's a certificate. And what you have to do for that is go check out my show page on the all-new Coast1011.com. I have an image up there of a couple of gentlemen, and you need to tell me, I don't think it's that hard either, just tell me what group they play with, what Newfoundland band those two men play with. If you can do that, email Celtic@Coast1011.com with your answer. I'll pick a winner for next Saturday, okay? Just do it right now. Just go check it out. Stick around. Coast Precision Weather coming up.
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14: Good morning. Sunny skies, a high of 15 this afternoon. South to southeast winds at 15 to 25 tonight, becoming partly cloudy. Nighttime lows near 3 degrees. Mostly cloudy with a risk of late day showers. We head to 10 degrees tomorrow. Spotty showers, 4 degrees tomorrow night. And a few more spotty showers on Monday with a high near 15. I'm Precision Weather Meteorologist Russ Murley for Coast 1011.
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From an island to an island, the banks of the roses and the foggy shores of home. Welcome to the Celtic Coast.

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Gotta get a job, I guess it'll be Ontario, from the quiet bass to endless noise pollution.

0: 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We're doing it again. Before the show is out today, I will identify the very first finalist. 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
1: Good Saturday afternoon. How's it going? 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When you fuel up here, you can run inside and grab a 12-pack of Pepsi cans for just $4.99, $1 hot dogs, $1 chili cheese nachos, plus sales on your favorite snacks and drinks inside the store. 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

Matthew Byrne, What Fortune Guides a Sailor, The Boys of St. John's, and Shenanigans back there too. 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

0: Well, it's Goodbye, Mershon Durkin. Moldau for you right there. That's a great version of that song, isn't it? How you doing? I'm Aiden Hems. Coming up on July 4th, I'm taking the show on the road again. We're going to head to Topsail Road, 1141 Topsail Road to be precise, the home of Honda One. And they got a big event happening that day. They're going to have some, you know, contesting, a barbecue fundraiser. They'll have Arthur O'Brien and his son Aiden performing there. That's going to be neat. I'll be there. Motorcycles, ATVs. You can be a part of it, too. HondaOne.net, July 4th. I'll be broadcasting live there from 8 until 1. I'm so looking forward to that. Stick around. Your Coast Precision Weather details are on the way. We'll learn about the rest of the weekend after this.
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2: Well, good afternoon, Carolyn Mort and El Kubota. 15 Mills Way here in St. John's and 70 Row Avenue in Gander. They've got their big orange event going on right now. There's prize giveaways throughout the day, and at the end of the day here, they're going to be giving away a Toro push mower. They also have a leaf blower that's up for grabs. In Gander, they are going to be giving away a weekend rental of a backhoe. If that's something that you could put to use, make sure you get in there and fill out a ballot. Of course, barbecue is going on. They're playing cornhole here. It's a party in the parking lot. And of course, you're going to be able to come on in here and check out the backhoes, the front end loaders. They've got the zero turn mowers, the push mowers, of course, a ton of attachments and accessories. There's trailers here. And the beautiful part about it is all on sale. And if you have questions, there are representatives here from Toro and Kubota as well. So come on by, have a chat with those folks. They're open until 5 today here at 15 Mill Way and 70 Row Avenue, Gander. I'm Carolyn Moore for Coast 1011.
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12: Sun will blend with a bit of passing cloud this afternoon, a high of 15, south to southeast winds at 15 to 25. Tonight becoming partly cloudy, lows near 3 degrees. Mostly cloudy, late day showers, 10 degrees tomorrow, spotty showers, 4 degrees tomorrow night. Spotty showers with a high of 15 on Monday. I'm Precision Weather Meteorologist Ross Murley for Coast 101.1.

0: That's the Clancy Boys and their buddy Tommy Makem and the Moonshiner. I'm Ethan Hibbs. Masterless Men for you now. Here's Bold O'Donohue on the Celtic Coast.
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got a couple more years on ya, baby, that's all. I've had more chances to fly, more places to fall. It's not that I'm wiser,

0: Well, there's a neat little event coming up at the A.C. Hunter Library this coming Tuesday at 2:30 p.m. It's called Tea and Tales with Christine Henneberry. Christine, a great storyteller. Attendees are invited to share their stories or just come and listen for an afternoon of fun and laughter. Tea and cookies provided. You can call 709-737-3950 for more information. 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But if you are looking for more information, you want to get all the details on it, you can check it out under Community Matters on the all-new Coast1011.com. This is your
1: Coast. Well, good Saturday afternoon. Carol and Moore at NL Kubota, Nils Way here in St. John's, Row Avenue, Gander. They have got their big orange event going on until the end of the day today. You have until 5 o'clock to get in here and take advantage of the savings. 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In the Big Orange Bargain Corral, Kubota tractor loader backhoe. 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And again, it is during their big orange event, which ends today at 5 o'clock here in St. John's and also their location in Gander and El Kubota. I'm Carolyn Moore for Coast 1011.
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5: Aiden Hibbs on the Celtic Coast.

Foster and Allen on the Celtic Coast, the Westmeath Bachelor. I'm Aiden Hibbs. How you doing? Let's continue on, shall we? And this is another oldie but a goodie from Harry Hibbs and the Garden Song on the Celtic Coast.

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0: Whistling Donkeys, Bee's Wing on the Celtic Coast. Did you catch them when they were here? They are so great live, aren't they? I'm Aidan Hibbs, and a couple of things happening here on the Celtic Coast. One of them being Nail Down Your Summer with Dalton's Home Hardware Building Center. I'll get to the finalists in a moment, but I also want to remind you that I also have a $50 gift certificate from Dalton's that I'll be giving away weekly as well. And I'm sending you off to coast1011.com to the Celtic Coast show page. I've got a picture and a question up there, and the instructions are all there. Follow that. Next week I will announce the winner, okay? In the meantime, today, it's my job to announce our first finalist with Nail Down Your Summer. And I did get this great email. It says, "Hey, everyone at Coast, love your station." So automatically, right, I like this person. My two daughters and my granddaughter just moved back with me, and my kitchen is not big enough for all of us. I was planning to take down the wall between my kitchen and dining room and just having a lunch bar that seats four and adding more cupboard space that I desperately need now. My kitchen is a galley style, and I would have to install support posts because it is a bearing wall, load-bearing wall, which adds additional cost to the project. So the $5,000 from Dalton's Home Hardware Building Center, Cape Royal, would certainly go a long way. And Carolyn Baldwin, Carolyn is from Victoria, out behind Carbonear. And Carolyn, you are the first finalist, okay? So coming up on the Labor Day weekend show, who knows, Carolyn, it might be you winning the big prize. Stick around for your Coast Precision weather. That's coming right up.
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2: Hi again, Carolyn Moore here at NL Kubota, 15 Mills Way, St. John's, 70 Row Avenue in Gander for their Big Orange event all day today. Actually, it's only, well, just about another 4 hours or so because it all wraps up at 5 o'clock. But if you are in the market for outdoor equipment, I'll call it, because they have the push mowers, they have the string trimmers, they've got the small items, and then they have the large items like the backhoe, and they have everything in between, including all of the attachments you could possibly want, like the snow blowers, the pushers, anything that you're going to want, you're going to be able to find it here today, and you're going to get it on sale too. Toro, right now, they've got $50 to $150 off the Toro walk behind mowers, $50 off their trimmers, leaf blowers, and chainsaws, $5,000 off the Toro Z-Master commercial zero turn mower, only one of those, $3,000 off the E-Time Cutter 60 volt 42 inch zero turn mower as well. That's Toro. They've got a ton of Kubota, Husqvarna, anything you could want, you're going to find it here. And again, it's on sale, so don't miss out. It ends at 5 o'clock today here at NL Kubota in St. John's, also, of course, in Gander. I'm Carolyn Moore for Coast 1011.
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7: Sun will blend with a bit of passing cloud this afternoon, a high of 15, south to southeast winds at 15 to 25. Tonight becoming partly cloudy, lows near 3 degrees. Mostly cloudy, late day showers, 10 degrees tomorrow, spotty showers, 4 degrees tomorrow night, spotty showers with a high of 15 on Monday. I'm Precision Weather Meteorologist Russ Murley for Coast 101.1.

It's Coast 101.1 and Bon Jovi living on a prayer. Hey, it's Rick Bailey. Pretty sweet day out there today. Lots of great sunshine. Maroon 5 on the coast.

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Kim Mitchell with Go for Soda. It's Rick going with some Sheryl Crow on the coast.

0: Coast 101.1 Loverboy working for the weekend. And it's Rick Bailey. I'm doing just that for you Saturday. It's not a whole lot of work because you're probably getting some relaxation in. We've got some nice sunshine today. It's going to cool off a little bit, but not so windy either in the St. John's area. So that's okay. I don't mind that. What's also okay? Seeing Jenna Bowering this afternoon for Summer on the Coast 2026 with Leon's Furniture. 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She's posting those pics and vids on our Coast Facebook page, on our social media. You've got free gas up for grabs this weekend, and a lot of free gas up for grabs when you fill out a ballot. When you find Jenna this weekend, that's $600 in a gas card from Petro-Canada, North Atlantic, and Orange stores, compliments of Steers Insurance. You do have to tune in Monday morning with Bill and Carolyn. That's at 7:30. They'll announce a name. If it's you, you be the first in within 10 minutes, 11 seconds, and you can win that prize. Simple as that. But get your ballot in this weekend. Summer on the Coast 2026 with Leon's Furniture, Elizabeth Avenue East, and Armstrong Boulevard Gander.
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2: 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This is Bill Hart. And just give me a moment. 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I am inside the Easter Seals NL Luxury Cabin Lottery Cabin. 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
13: Sun will blend with a bit of passing cloud this afternoon. A high of 15. South to southeast winds at 15 to 25. Tonight becoming partly cloudy. Lows near 3 degrees. Mostly cloudy. Late day showers. 10 degrees tomorrow. Spotty showers. 4 degrees tomorrow night. Spotty showers with a high of 15 on Monday. I'm Precision Weather Meteorologist Ross Murley for Coast 101.1.

Coast 1011. If this is it, there's Huey Lewis in the news, and it's Rick Bailey. It's Saturday afternoon. Beautiful day out there. Got some sunshine. And it's pretty warm. Warm enough. Here's Crazy Seal on the Coast.

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Coast 101, the greatest hits of all time. Canada's own Carly Rae Jepsen with Call Me Maybe. And it's Rick Bailey. Happy Saturday afternoon to you. It's always a lot happier when you got some sun. Here's Kenny Loggins on the coast.

0: It's Coast 101.1 All-Star from Smash Mouth, and it's Rick Bailey. We've got some nice sunshine here in the St. John's area, but you can't have all sun all the time. You got to toss in a little bit of rain into the mix because, you got to think of grass and plants and trees and extra hydration, which is greatly needed. We get a little bit of rain into Sunday. We'll check your Coast Precision Weather on the way.
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16: Sun will blend with a bit of passing cloud this afternoon, a high of 15, south to southeast winds at 15 to 25. Tonight becoming partly cloudy, lows near 3 degrees. Mostly cloudy, late day showers, 10 degrees tomorrow, spotty showers, 4 degrees tomorrow night. Spotty showers with a high of 15 on Monday. I'm Precision Weather Meteorologist Russ Murley for Coast 101.1.

It's Coast 101.1, getting your groove on with some UB40. And it's Saturday with Rick. Music from Elton John now. I Don't Want to Go On With You Like That on Coast 101.1.

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1: 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I'm checking in with you now on my Samsung S25 FE smartphone from Eastcom Cellular. 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This is going on from 10 to 6 today. 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You'll spot me here in the 2026 Hyundai Palisade Hybrid. 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And don't forget to get that ballot filled out when you're at the cruiser, because you could be the lucky winner of a $600 gas card from Petro Canada North Atlantic Orange Stores with Steers Insurance. For Summer on the Coast 2026 with Leon's Furniture, I'm Jenna Bowering for Classic Hits Coast 1011. In the morning,
0: Bill and Carolyn in the morning.
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2: Because it's cold in here.
3: The smell of burning dust.
2: Yeah.
3: I love that smell.
2: Oh.
3: It's a childhood thing.
2: Yeah, I get that.
3: Carolyn just made me feel like a young boy again. Wait a minute. Hold on. Rewind that tape.
2: Yeah, that sounds terrible. HR!
0: Mornings on the Coast with Bill and Carolyn. 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

0: It's Coast 101.1 for the greatest hits of all time. There's Coldplay with Viva La Vida. And it's Saturday with Rick Bailey. If you're looking ahead to summer and wanting to speed up the process, you're going to need some great summer concerts to check out. And one coming up this month that I'm sure you will love if you love Newfoundland traditional and Irish music, then you know Aidan Hibbs is, of course, with the Celtic Coast every single Saturday morning. But you're going to want to get to the Paradise Double Ice Complex for their kickoff to summer concert, which is taking place on June the 20th. Join the Navigators. 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If you want some more information, call 709-782-6290. 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It's a kickoff to summer concert with the Navigators. That's happening on June the 20th. 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
13: Sun will blend with a bit of passing cloud this afternoon, a high of 15, south to southeast winds at 15 to 25. Tonight becoming partly cloudy, lows near 3 degrees. Mostly cloudy, late day showers, 10 degrees tomorrow, spotty showers, 4 degrees tomorrow night, spotty showers with a high of 15 on Monday. I'm Precision Weather Meteorologist Russ Murley for Coast 101.

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2: 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Now, the early bird prize deadline is midnight, June 11th, and I'm looking at Mark Bradbury. And Mark Bradbury, tell us about that early bird prize.
3: Yeah, Steel Mazda sponsored a beautiful Mazda CX-5 GT SUV. 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
2: That's Mark. 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Get him today. 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

Coast 101.1, Rod Stewart, Rhythm of My Heart, and it's Rick. We're getting into the weekend rhythm right now. Hope you're having a great day. Here's Spin Doctors on the Coast.

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0: 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Well, rain, we are going to get a little bit of that in our forecast for Sunday, but until then, just enjoy that sunshine. We'll check your Coast Precision Weather up next.
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2: 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Oh, yeah, the winning. 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If you want to see all the prizes and take a virtual tour of this luxury cabin, go to cabinlottery.ca and get your tickets now. 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
14: Sun will blend with a bit of passing cloud this afternoon, a high of 15, south to southeast winds at 15 to 25. Tonight becoming partly cloudy, lows near 3 degrees. Mostly cloudy, late day showers, 10 degrees tomorrow, spotty showers, 4 degrees tomorrow night. Spotty showers with a high of 15 on Monday. I'm Precision Weather Meteorologist Ross Murley for Coast 101.1.

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It's Coast 101.1 Prince, When Doves Cry, and it's Rick Bailey. I know a lot of people were pretty excited to hear about the latest addition to the Churchill Park Music Festival. Friday, July 17th, Kesha will be performing. Now, tickets are going on sale this coming Tuesday at noon, but you can beat the box office Tuesday morning with Bill and Carolyn on the Coast.

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1: 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It's Jenna Bowering here, your 2026 Summer on the Coast cruiser host. I'm checking in now on my Samsung S25 FE smartphone from Eastcom Cellular. And speaking of that phone, I am taking loads of pictures and videos that will be posted over on the Coast Facebook page very shortly. Keep an eye out. I'm taking lots of pictures and videos of the Village Market here at the Village Mall. It is amazing. So many awesome vendors to check out. Going on from 10 to 6 today, once again at the Village Mall. And it is free to check out. And you're going to spot me here too in the 2026 Hyundai Palisade Hybrid. 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

0: It's Coast 101. Here comes the night from Street Heart. And it's Rick Bailey. Well, it is Saturday, and a little bit later tonight, Bill Hart is going to be filling in once again for Keith Soper for another edition of Epic 80s. You know the 80s. You love the decade. And lots of great music that Bill's going to be having for you, including an Epic 80s spotlight on none other than The Boss. Yeah, we're going to celebrate the album Born in the USA with three from Bruce Springsteen. It's going to be a fine time this weekend. That's tonight at 8 o'clock, tomorrow at noon. It's Bill Hart filling in for Keith for Epic 80s and brought to you by Jungle Jim's. Check out their new $13 lunch menu, big flavor, small price at a Jungle Jim's near you.
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2: 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Last year's jackpot reached over $750,000. Early bird deadline coming up very soon, June 11th. Look at your calendar. That close. Midnight, June 11th, the early bird deadline will pass. And if you get your tickets before then, you become eligible for this prize, a 2026 Mazda CX-5 GT. 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You could win both. It could happen. And everything you need to know, what it's like inside and out, a virtual tour is waiting for you at cabinlottery.ca. 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
14: Sun will blend with a bit of passing cloud this afternoon, a high of 15, south to southeast winds at 15 to 25. Tonight becoming partly cloudy, lows near 3 degrees. Mostly cloudy, late day showers, 10 degrees tomorrow, spotty showers, 4 degrees tomorrow night. Spotty showers with a high of 15 on Monday. I'm Precision Weather Meteorologist Ross Murley for Coast 101.1.

It's Coast 101.1, Dexy's Midnight Runners. And come on, Eileen, it's Rick. Come on with the sunshine. It's a great Saturday afternoon here in St. John's. Maybe go grab a coffee and take a stroll. Here's Crash Test Dummy.

0: There's going to be Tea and Tales with Christine Hennebury at the A.C. Hunter Library coming up for this Tuesday, June the 9th. That starts at 2:30 in the afternoon at the A.C. Hunter Library. Guest storyteller Christine Hennebury for a summary-themed Tea and Tales. And attendees invited to share their stories or just come and listen for an afternoon of fun and laughter. Tea and cookies are provided. Call for more info, 709-737-3950, and no registration is required. If you want to see what else is going on in your community, see more Community Matters anytime at coast1011.com.
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0: It's Coast 101. I'll be from Edwin McCain, and it's Rick Bailey. Now, depending on where you are in the province, you might be having a little bit of difficulty trying to tune into the coast. Maybe some static involved. We've been having some transmitter issues as of recent. We're hoping to fix that. It seems to be okay in your car stereo here in the St. John's area. But definitely you can take us anywhere online. 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Coast Precision Weather is next.
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2: 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Yep, I'm moving here. 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And the early bird prize deadline, June 11th, midnight June 11th. And that early bird prize is the 2026 Mazda CX-5 GT. 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Get your tickets. 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
13: Sun will blend with a bit of passing cloud this afternoon, a high of 15, south to southeast winds at 15 to 25. Tonight becoming partly cloudy, lows near 3 degrees. Mostly cloudy, late day showers, 10 degrees tomorrow, spotty showers, 4 degrees tomorrow night, spotty showers with a high of 15 on Monday. I'm Precision Weather Meteorologist Ross Murley for Coast 101.1.

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It's Coast 101.1, and I'm never going to give up playing that song. It's a real jam from Rick Astley, Never Gonna Give You Up, and it's Rick Bailey on your Saturday. Lovely day with Sugar Ray on the Coast.

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It's Coast 101.1 Aerosmith, don't want to miss a thing, and it's Rick Bailey. Well, you don't want to miss out on seeing Jenna Bowring this weekend for Summer on the Coast 2026 with Leon's Furniture. Find her in the Hyundai Palisade Hybrid all summer long, and this weekend when you fill out a ballot, you got a chance at a whole lot of gas cash on Monday, which I'll tell you about in a moment. Here's Von Young Cannibal.

0: 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You manage the chaos.
1: 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Calm down.
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0: It's Coast 101.1. That's the way it is from Celine Dion. And it's Rick Bailey. Well, the way to win yourself $600 and a gas card from Petro-Canada, North Atlantic, and Orange Store, compliments of Steers Insurance, is to find Jenna Bowering this weekend. Summer on the Coast 2026 with Leon's Furniture. Jenna's got your ballot to fill out. And then your name goes into the draw, the big prize draw. You can also go to our website, coast1011.com, and fill out a ballot that way. But Monday morning with Bill and Carolyn at around 7:30, they're going to announce a lucky name from that ballot box. If that name happens to be you, you've got to call us back on the coastline at 709-754-1011 within 10 minutes and 11 seconds. Now, we didn't get winners the past number of weekends, which is why the prize is so big this time. So hopefully this Monday, you'll be tuned in and you'll get in quick to claim that prize because it's a biggie. It's Summer on the Coast 2026 with Leon's Furniture, Elizabeth Avenue East, and Armstrong Boulevard Gander, and fueled by Petro-Canada, North Atlantic, and Orange Stores. 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

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Awesome tune there from NXS with New Sensation. It's Rick, and a sensational weekend so far. Might see a little bit of rain as we make our way through tomorrow, but hey, get the sun while it's out right now. Here's Africa, Toto on the Coast.

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2: Good afternoon. 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They're only $40. And don't forget about that 50-50 option. Last year's jackpot reached over $750,000. And the early bird deadline is fast approaching. You have until midnight, June 11th, to get your tickets. Become eligible for the early bird prize, the 2026 Mazda CX-5 GT. 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

0: It's Coast 101 and Robert Palmer with Bad Case of Loving You. And it's Rick Bailey. Now, it's never a bad time when you got some comedy and lots of laughs happening at JAG Soundhouse. Coming up on June the 10th, join legendary performer Mary Walsh and her special guest Matt Wright for Raise Your Voices, A Night of Comedy. 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It's Raise Your Voices, A Night of Comedy with Mary Walsh and Matt Wright, June 10th at JAG Soundhouse. We've got a look at your Coast Precision Weather next.
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2: 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Good luck. 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
6: Sun will blend with a bit of passing cloud this afternoon. A high of 15, south to southeast winds at 15 to 25. Tonight becoming partly cloudy, lows near 3 degrees. Mostly cloudy, late day showers, 10 degrees tomorrow. Spotty showers, 4 degrees tomorrow night. Spotty showers with a high of 15 on Monday. I'm Precision Weather Meteorologist Russ Murley for Coast 1011.
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Coast 1011, Natalie Imbruglia with Torn, and it's Rick. It's a great day for a gathering. Get the whole gang together. Here's Crowded House on the Coast.

It's Coast 101.1 with Green Day and Good Riddance, Time of Your Life. It's Rick Bailey. And lots to look forward to for this summer. Here's Lionel Richie on the Coast.

0: It's Coast 101. There's a change will do you good from Sheryl Crow. And it's Rick Bailey. Well, a bit of a change to the lineup of the Churchill Park Music Festival. This past Friday, we got the news that Kesha is going to be playing on Friday, July 17th. Supporting acts to be announced. But it's going to be pretty exciting for Kesha fans out there. Tickets on sale this Tuesday, starting at noon at ChurchillParkMusicFestival.com. But if you want to beat the box office, Bill and Carolyn have one more chance for you to do so. And that'll be Tuesday morning. So when they look for callers, you better call in if you want those tickets. But it's going to be quite the time, the whole festival. You got Kesha for July 17th, The Chicks with L. King and Amanda Marshall on Saturday, July 18th. Keith Urban coming back for Friday, July 24th with guests Russell Dickerson and Dallas Smith. And Matchbox 20 along with Philip Phillips, Timber, and more on Saturday, July 25th. 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
9: Partly cloudy skies tonight, lows near 3 degrees, lights out the southwest breeze. Tomorrow, Sunday, mostly cloudy with a risk of a late afternoon shower and a high near 10. Spotty showers, 4 degrees Sunday night, spotty showers, 15 on Monday. I'm Precision Weather Meteorologist Russ Marley for Coast 101.1.

Coast 101, Richard Marks, and Don't Mean Nothing, it's Rick Bailey. Hey, remember the good times you had last year at the Churchill Park Music Festival? Well, lots to look forward to for this year. Here's a throwback to last year's event with the Killers, Mr. Brightside on the Coast.

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0: 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You can find more on this and some other community matters anytime at coast1011.com.
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0: It's Coast 101.1, huge hit for Foreigner, a number one with I Wanna Know What Love Is. And it's Rick Bailey, big songs from the 80s. You are going to hear lots for this weekend, as you know, with Epic 80s. We have it every Saturday night at 8 o'clock, Sunday at noon, with your host Keith Soper. Keith is going to be away again for this weekend, so Bill Hart, he's always looking forward to doing extra 80s work because, you know, he was a kid in the 80s, as was I. Lots of entertainment happened in the 80s, whether it's, you know, Saturday morning cartoons or, you know, movies or TV. You know, lots of fun stuff happened then. And lots of the best music around, which you are going to hear. And an epic 80s spotlight with Bruce Springsteen featured in this weekend's program. So make sure you join us. 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
15: Partly cloudy skies tonight, lows near 3 degrees, lights out the southwest breeze. Tomorrow, Sunday, mostly cloudy with a risk of a late afternoon shower and a high near 10. Spotty showers, 4 degrees Sunday night, spotty showers, 15 on Monday. I'm Precision Weather Meteorologist Russ Marley for Coast 101.1.

Coast 101 and the greatest hits of all time. We're getting the party started with Pink. It's Rick Bailey. Hope you're getting a good start on your weekends. Well, you've had a great day. Maybe you're getting the whole crowd together for a time later tonight. Here's Thompson Twins on the Coast.

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2: 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Ooh, look at that. Ooh, piece of candy.
1: 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Koala.
2: 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And or ooh, Alan Ritchson.
0: Bill. Yeah. Carolyn. Ooh. And the greatest hits of all time.
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Somebody's out there from Triumph, and it's Rick. Speaking of which, I'm seeing more motorcycles out on the streets. Drive safely and share the road. 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

0: It's Coast 101.1. Don't Walk Away, Eileen, from Sam Roberts. And it's Rick Bailey. Well, if you go to our Coast Facebook page, you'll see it. Also on YouTube, our latest in the adventures of Dana and Bill, video 353. It's pretty good. Less good for Bill Hart, which is usually the case. however, Dana seems to have lied about her knowledge of hair cutting. Bill just wanted a little bit of a trim. That's all he needed, really. But he got a little bit more. A little more that you probably have seen Bill sport in the past. You know, well, summer is coming up, Bill. So Dana left him in a little bit of a mess, but he's since kind of cleaned things up professionally, because you don't want to get Dana to do this. The Adventures of Dana and Bill. It's a lot of fun. It's up on our Coast Facebook page.
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11: Partly cloudy skies tonight, lows near 3 degrees, lights out the southwest breeze. Tomorrow, Sunday, mostly cloudy with a risk of a late afternoon shower and a high near 10. Spotty showers, 4 degrees Sunday night. Spotty showers, 15 on Monday. I'm Precision Weather Meteorologist Russ Marley for Coast 101.1.

stars. It's Coast 101.1, Mr. Jones from Counting Crows, and you're with Rick. Well, some big local stars you could be dining with. Well, you and a group of people could have a blind date with a star. That's coming up on June the 9th from the Learning Disabilities Association of Newfoundland and Labrador. 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

It's Coast 101.1. Don't forget me when I'm gone. It's Glass Tiger. And it's Rick Bailey. Well, Bill Hart can no longer put hair gel in his hair. Yeah, well, he'll still be able to do epic 80s. That's tonight at 8 and tomorrow at noon on the Coast.

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0: It's Coast 101 with Savage Garden. I want you, and it's Rick Bailey. Well, you probably want tickets to the latest addition to the Churchill Park Music Festival. I think people kind of went savage when we announced that Kesha was coming to St. John's. That's for Friday, July 17th, and the announcement made just yesterday. Now, you can get your tickets. They're going on sale this coming Tuesday at noon at ChurchillParkMusicFestival.com. 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Just before tickets go on sale, you got an opportunity to win your way there and see Kesha Friday, July 17th at this year's Churchill Park Music Festival, proudly supported by the coast. Don't stop
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7: Partly cloudy skies tonight, lows near 3 degrees, lights out the southwest breeze. Tomorrow, Sunday, mostly cloudy with a risk of a late afternoon shower and a high near 10. Spotty showers, 4 degrees Sunday night, spotty showers, 15 on Monday. I'm Precision Weather Meteorologist Russ Marley for Coast 1011.

Coast 101, Hootie and the Blowfish, only want to be with you. And it's Rick with you for Saturday night. Here's the Curse, my best friend's girl on the coast.

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0: It's Coast 101.1 Great Big C with Ordinary Day, and it's Rick Bailey. Had a fantastic day of sunshine here in the St. John's area, but you know, it could be a real good day for you if you happen to win $5,000 on a home renovation project. Maybe you've got some home reno that you've been totally wanting to get to, but you just don't have the cash for it. Well, we're going to help you with nail down your summer again. 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And Aiden Hibbs, during the Celtic Coast every Saturday at 8 a.m. until 1 p.m., the very best in Newfoundland and Irish traditional music, he is going to be taking finalists every single weekend, and had our first finalist today. Now, you got all summer to get him some details of your project. 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
9: Partly cloudy skies tonight, lows near 3 degrees, lights out the southwest breeze. Tomorrow, Sunday, mostly cloudy with a risk of a late afternoon shower and a high near 10. Spotty showers, 4 degrees Sunday night, spotty showers, 15 on Monday. I'm Precision Weather Meteorologist Russ Marley for Coast 101.1.

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0: It's Coast 101.1 with Wallflowers and The Difference. Hey, it's Rick Bailey, another Saturday night. Now, what's the difference between this weekend and previous weekends? Well, this weekend has an opportunity for you to walk away with a whole lot of cash to basically fuel your summer. Summer on the Coast 2026 with Leon's Furniture, and Jenna Bowering is out in our summer cruiser this year. It's the Hyundai Palisade Hybrid. Easy to spot her. When you do, she's got lots of prizes, of course, from our sponsors, including CAA Atlantic, your partner for travel, savings, and peace of mind all year long. 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But the real prize is a $600 gas card from Petro-Canada, North Atlantic, and Orange Store. That is up for grabs. All compliments of Steers Insurance. What you need to do, fill out that ballot when you find Jenna, or go to coast1011.com and fill it out that way, and then tune in Monday morning. Bill and Carolyn at 7:30, they're going to announce a name, and they'll give you 10 minutes, 11 seconds to call them back on the coastline to win the prize. Very important for you to do that because, well, you know, $600 in free gas is a pretty good prize. That's Summer on the Coast 2026 with Leon's Furniture, Elizabeth Avenue East, and Armstrong Boulevard, Gander. Coming up, Bill Hart taking you back through the 1980s. It's Epic 80s here on the Coast.
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10: Partly cloudy skies tonight, lows near 3 degrees, lights out the southwest breeze. Tomorrow, Sunday, mostly cloudy with a risk of a late afternoon shower and a high near 10. Spotty showers, 4 degrees Sunday night, spotty showers, 15 on Monday. I'm Precision Weather Meteorologist Russ Marley for Coast 101.1.

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5: You know it is. I'm Bill Hart, and boy, 80s kids, what a weekend for us, huh? Going to the movies and being just as excited as the wee ones. We'll tell you why. And speaking of movies from the 80s, when you hear this song, how can you not think of Back to the Future? One of the best of the best. Here's Huey Lewis in the news. It's Power of Love, Epic 80s on Coast 101.1.

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0: The Epic 80s on Coast 101.1, and it was all about watching music videos during the 80s. And speaking of such, the video for this song has a cameo from Lemmy of Motorhead. Go ahead, check it out, you'll see. Here's Boys Don't Cry and I Wanna Be a Cowboy. Epic 80s, Coast 101.1.
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0: Epic 80s, Coast 101.1, Don't You Forget About Me. Simple Minds, the number one song this week in 1985. That was also the year that this animated show ended its run.
1: And the Masters of the Universe, by the power of Grayskull.
0: Yeah, you do. The live-action version of that animated series is in theaters this weekend, and it's expected to do very well, unlike that 1987 version starring Dolph Lundgren. Remember that? Yeah, Dolph, for those who don't know, also played Draco in the Rocky IV movie. That version in 1987 didn't do very well, but it did serve as the feature film debut for Courtney Cox, who went on to find global fame as Monica on Friends. More Epic 80s still to come on Coast 101.1.
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8: Partly cloudy skies tonight, lows near 3 degrees, lights out the southwest breeze. Tomorrow, Sunday, mostly cloudy with a risk of a late afternoon shower and a high near 10. Spotty showers, 4 degrees Sunday night, spotty showers, 15 on Monday. I'm Precision Weather Meteorologist Russ Marley for Coast 101.1.

Epic 80s, Coast 101.1, Survivor, and Eye of the Tiger. I'm Bill Hart, and with it being Pride Month, it seems fitting that Outright International honored Cyndi Lauper at their gala this week in New York for her work with the LGBTQ plus community. Here's She Bop, Epic 80s, Coast 101.1.

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Epic 80s, Coast 101.1, and Gowan, A Criminal Mind. I'm Bill Hart. This week in 1988, here in Canada, the number one album belonged to NXS and Kick. Now, while this album did not spend the most weeks at number one that year, Billboard did say it was the best performing album of the year. And from that cassette, we find this one. Here's Devil Inside. It's the Epic 80s on Coast 101.1.

0: Epic 80s on Coast 101.1, and that's the tune that got the wheels turning for the guys in Bon Jovi, Runaway from 1984. And if you were growing up in Canada watching TV, then you watched more than your fair share of episodes of this.
1: Maybe tomorrow I'll want to settle down. Until tomorrow I'll just keep moving on.
0: Oh man, the littlest hobo. And did you hear this week? The news was announced that Seth Rogen and Evan Goldberg are teaming up to bring back The Littlest Hobo. And don't worry, it's not going to be a comedy. It's not going to be animated. It's going to be a live action show that will feature some new, as they put it, big adventures for The Littlest Hobo. It's not a matter of if, it's just a matter of when, because they haven't announced a date as to when this show will premiere. Can't wait for it. I'm Bill Harton. These are the Epic 80s. And if you want more, you stay right where you are.
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12: Partly cloudy skies tonight, lows near 3 degrees, lights out the southwest breeze. Tomorrow, Sunday, mostly cloudy with a risk of a late afternoon shower and a high near 10. Spotty showers, 4 degrees Sunday night. Spotty showers, 15 on Monday. I'm Precision Weather Meteorologist Russ Marley for Coast 101.1.

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1: Hi there, it's Bill Hart. This is the Epic 80s. Coming up, somebody's on the demo of a Pat Benatar hit, and they probably don't even realize it. We have the number one song this week in 1983, and we start with Billy Joel's Uptown Girl. Epic 80s on the coast.

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Epic 80s on Coast 101.1. We are spirits in the material world. Music from the Police there. I'm Bill Hart. The number one song this week in 1983, as a matter of fact, it stayed there for 3 weeks, came from Irene Cara and Flashdance. What a feeling on the coast.

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0: Epic 80s, Coast 101.1, We Belong, one of the many hits of Pat Benatar, and somebody is on the original demo of that tune, and to this day, may not even realize it. You see, as legend goes, they were doing the demo of that tune, and at the end, you can faintly hear a neighbor banging on the door, telling them to shut up. Truly magical in its way. I'm Bill Hart, the Epic 80s Spotlight coming up, and we are celebrating one of the biggest albums of the 80s. Stick around.
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7: Partly cloudy skies tonight, lows near 3 degrees, lights out the southwest breeze. Tomorrow, Sunday, mostly cloudy with a risk of a late afternoon shower and a high near 10. Spotty showers, 4 degrees Sunday night, spotty showers, 15 on Monday. I'm Precision Weather Meteorologist Russ Marley for Coast 101.1.

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Epic 80s, Coast 1011 Yellow, and oh yeah, I'm Bill Hart. It's time for the Epic 80s Spotlight, and it shines on one of the albums, perhaps one of the greatest albums to ever come out of the 80s. It was released this week in 1984, and the gentleman who released it has never had a number one single in his home country. I'm talking about Bruce Springsteen. I find it so hard to believe, especially when that album included songs like this that peaked at number two and is still considered one of the greatest songs to come out of the 80s. It's the Epic 80s Spotlight on Bruce Springsteen, Coast 1011.